believe they'll keep a lot of dirt up their sleeve. 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Come on, baby.

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TV's our sign on borderlines that matter. If you need a reason, state your subject matter. 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
3: Why, Pete, you express your ideas very well. 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Where'd you learn all those words?
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1: And that's not the only language I'm going

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Oh Louis, fais-moi jouer, I'm strong, fais-moi chanter. Oh Louis, fais-moi jouer, I'm strong, fais-moi chanter. 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

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I said, who that? I said, who that? Who that? I'm not trying to.

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and the stars in the sky and the flowers on the ground. And the spaghetti tastes good in Rome, Italy. And they tell me Africa is right across the street. This is a donation from Dr. Mad Vibe on the charity tip. Peace now.